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Atlas is a new artist. 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

Another shot to get you to the happiest place on earth coming up just after 6. We'll get you qualified to go to Disneyland. You and three of your favorite people headed to Disney for their 70th celebration down in Southern California on Alaska Airlines. It's 98.7 The Bull.

Chase Matthew on now with Holding It Down. Chase going to be here July 30th as he opens up for Jason Aldean up in Richfield. I'm bummed I'm missing that show. I'll be on my longest ride, but definitely let me know how it is, all right? It's 98.7 The Bull.

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1: 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It's all cleaned. It's nice. But there's just like a funk I can't get rid of. 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

Okay, that'll be enough of the heat for now, please, and thank you. It's Kelly Ford on 98.7 The Bull, 93 again today, but don't worry, the underboob sweat will be stopping soon. Tomorrow's high, only 78. Let's go, Portland.

Blakey, boys around here on 98.7 The Bull for Josh and his boys in Salem. Thanks for the text, dude. That's how it works. You want to hear something? 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

Well, the World Cup is off to a fantastic start for the U.S. It's your girl Kelly Ford on 98.7 The Bull. They beat Paraguay in Game 1 on U.S. soil Friday. 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Next up for the men, Australia in our neck of the woods, Seattle.

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Rose at Moda Center, August 1st. It's your girl, Kelly Ford. Have you heard the new Cody Johnson song, Horseback? Oh, you're going to love it. It's coming up next on The Bull.

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July 30th, Cascades Amphitheater. This guy right here, Jason Aldean, he's coming. 98.7 The Bull wants you to see his Songs About Us tour. 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

I just love hanging out with you weeknights here on 98.7 The Bull. 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You know who gets you up in the morning? The Morning Stampede. And they're fancy like Walker Hayes. Getting you in to see Walker at the Oregon State Fair August 30th. 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
13: A 40 HP Johnson on a flat bottom metal boat. 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

That about does it for me. Your girl Kelly Ford here on 98.7 The Bull. You better wake up tomorrow morning with the morning stampede starting at 6 a.m. And I will be back here tomorrow night at 7. I'm expecting you to be here too. See you then. Buffy's

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1: It's our Lazy Boy text line celebrating 70 years of the Disneyland Resorts. It is Mallory's birthday. First thing I got her is an apology coming up next on the Morning Stampede.

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1: Mallory, I know what you're going to say. I don't need anything for my birthday, but that doesn't mean that I don't feel bad for completely forgetting
2: today
1: was the birthday.
2: It happens. Every year someone forgets.
3: Okay, well, what do you give the girl that has it all?
1: True. I had no idea. I really, like, yesterday when you were like, my birthday's tomorrow, I was like, okay, noted. I'm going to spend some moments today sitting alone and thinking about what an awesome thing, and then I'm going to go get it yesterday, and then I guess you walked out of the room and you vanished from my complete thought process. I'm sorry, Mallory.
2: It'll happen. Birthdays come and they go, and there's no reason to celebrate 33.
3: Come on. The great Larry Bird, 33? Come on, Mal.
1: Your Larry Bird birthday?
3: Yeah, that's a big deal.
2: I am going out to dinner tonight with some friends, so I'm looking forward to that. So it'll be a good day.
3: Where at? What's the plan?
2: We're going to Bellwether Bar, and then we're going to go to this new wine bar called the Stazione. Ooh. I don't know. It should be good. It should be fun. I have a cute dress, so I'm excited about that.
1: Bellwether Bar, the Stazione, SP, question mark.
2: Yeah.
1: It might not be that, but it's one of those two. If you see Mallory out today, you got to buy her rounds.
3: Absolutely. Buy her rounds, buy her flowers, balloons, the
2: and
3: whole
2: we'll
3: nine.
2: We'll see if I make it in tomorrow at 4 in the morning.
3: Oh, boy.
1: You have every right to not come in tomorrow.
3: Yeah, you're fine. If you want to just bail, we get it.
1: We'll just call it now?
3: Yep.
2: Yeah.
1: Totally okay.
3: All right, guys.
1: Happy birthday, Mallory.
2: Thank you. Yeah. I appreciate that.
1: We're going to get into some birthday messaging with Mallory later. Mm-hmm. So I'm going to ask uncomfortable questions.
2: Oh, good. Great.
1: Well, that's what you get for your birthday. New from Taylor Swift on The Bull.

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3: 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Okay? 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
5: Wow. That's, I did not ever really expect that. They seemed really in love, and they seemed like a really good fit for each other.
3: Yep.
4: Do you think this is just a fame situation? Like, they're both just so massively famous, it's hard to make it work at this
3: point? I mean, one of them is, if you ask me.
4: Totally. Bunny XO, you know, I guess she's famous in her own right.
3: Yeah.
4: In her own circles and stuff. But you gotta imagine, you know, who knows? Who knows? I mean, I've always stuck to the storyline that divorce is a good news, always.
5: Really?
4: That means they weren't happy.
5: Yeah.
4: And they're getting out, you know, and it's like they're gonna go on with the next part of their lives. So, I mean, it's really, it's usually good news.
5: I don't know. I feel like it's sad to see a failed
3: marriage.
5: It is
3: sad, yeah. Maybe down the road, it's like, okay, that was a good decision.
5: It worked out, yeah.
3: But going through it, I'm sure it's, I mean, divorce is like one of the most common things in this country, unfortunately.
4: I know it sucks. I'm saying, I guess, it's only sad from our point of view. From their point of view, like, this is what needs to happen
3: for them.
4: Yeah, right.
5: Right.
4: Yeah.
3: So, yeah, TMZ confirmed this with the documents down in Tennessee, and they, Jelly actually filed back in May.
4: Oh, no way.
5: Oh, wow.
4: Yeah. Okay, so it's been going on a bit.
3: This is just getting out to the public now.
4: Crazy.
3: Okay, I promise, that's the only downer in your Music City
4: Minute.
3: The rest
4: of it's celebrations.
3: The rest is a celebration. We're celebrating Mallory's birthday. We're celebrating America. And Disney is jumping on the bandwagon. July 4th, celebration for America's 250th birthday. A huge TV special on ABC called Disney Celebrates America, Nashville Star Spangled Bash.
4: No way.
5: Oh.
3: Yeah, and there's quite the lineup. It's going to be headlined by Reba McEntire.
4: Yep.
3: Tim McGraw.
4: Love it.
3: And Little Big Town.
4: Great, dude.
5: Cool.
3: Yeah. How cool is that?
4: That's fun. They're using their programming time on the 4th to highlight Nashville.
3: Which is really sweet.
4: Great.
3: And thirdly here, the celebration continues because what if I told you you could see Chris Stapleton live for just $17.76?
5: Wow, that's a steal. How do we do that?
3: Absolute steal. So he's going to be playing a 4th of July concert in Los Angeles. Tickets start at just $17.76 in honor of America's 250th birthday. And the show's going to feature fireworks and fireworks.
4: Hey, who
3: fireworks
4: knows?
3: And special
4: With
3: guests.
4: With new technology, there might be fireworks.
3: Very well, could be.
4: We don't know.
3: Yeah, I tried to say fireworks and special guests at the same time, and I botched that one. But
4: special
3: happy birthday,
4: America. Dude.
3: Yeah, you never know.
4: Yeah. Music City Minutes on your morning stampede with 98.7 The Bull. Celebrations, good news, borderline good news. Coming up in a couple songs, how much sleep do you need for your age? With Mallory entering a new age bracket, we got to talk about this.

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1: Who, when asked, are you getting enough sleep, says yes. And this planet.
2: Never.
1: Nobody.
3: No one.
2: Never.
1: The study that we found, the one I'm looking at is from the National Sleep Foundation. Did you find the same one?
2: No, mine's from Puberty on Instagram.
3: Oh, okay.
1: So one of us went to credible, the other one didn't.
2: Yeah, one of us went a different route.
1: All right,
2: but I wonder if like the information is conflicting or if it's, you know.
1: It's got to be hopefully the same. So like Mallory's just turning 33 today. Happy birthday, Mallory.
3: Thank you.
1: What is it recommended that she get every night?
2: Okay, so Mallory wouldn't be under young adults anymore.
3: Oh.
2: Okay, so we're
3: gonna. Hurts.
2: Man, we gotta keep scrolling right here.
3: Oh.
2: So Mallory would be under adults, 26 to 64. That's pretty wide.
3: Oh, what? That's a pretty huge wide range.
2: 7 to 9 hours of sleep Mallory needs to fully function.
3: Yeah, I feel it when I don't get enough sleep. With this job, it's hard.
2: Mm-hmm.
3: I feel like I'm usually getting 6.5 to 7. Last summer when I was unemployed, I was getting anywhere from 9 to 10, and I
2: Dang.
3: Felt great.
2: I bet.
3: The biggest thing I notice is when I get enough sleep, I wake up and I feel good. Like, my stomach feels good, but when I don't get enough sleep, I wake up and I feel pretty bloated. It's like I'm not having enough time for my body to, I don't know, like, digest, and I just feel gross.
1: You sense it in your stomach.
2: Huh.
1: Interesting.
3: Yeah.
1: Yeah, I don't know. I don't know if I've ever gotten enough sleep, so.
2: I think if I don't get enough, my body just aches.
1: Right.
3: Yeah.
2: You know, it just hurts.
1: Right.
3: It also really messes with my emotions. I feel it. Like, when I don't get enough sleep, like, I will cry so easily. I'll get very irritated.
2: Yeah.
3: Which isn't good when I have this job and I get 6.5 hours of sleep. I can't be irritable.
1: No, we agree.
3: Yeah, you know, it's not good for anybody. Yeah. So I need to figure out how to get more, but it's hard.
2: Yeah, Jake has teenage kids at home.
3: Yeah.
2: And I'm reading here that teenagers need 8 to 10 hours.
1: Which, they're getting.
2: Oh, yeah.
1: Yeah, oh, yeah, they're getting it, bro.
2: Are
1: yeah.
2: they?
1: 8 to 10 hours, no problem.
2: Okay.
1: I went home yesterday, and one was still, I got home at 1, and the 15-year-old was just kind of rolling out. He was still in bed.
2: Dang, dude.
1: But he was, like,
2: life.
1: Munching, you know, drinking his little milk, his little morning milk.
2: Yep.
1: His mom got him, and I was like, okay. All right, bud. 1 o'clock is a little late.
3: 1 o'clock, yeah,
2: I
3: want
2: to try
3: wild.
2: To challenge Jake to, like, genuinely try to get that 8 hours.
1: Like, for a week.
2: Yeah, like, okay. I want you to really just go for it.
1: Baseball ends this week. I can't do it with baseball season because there's literally, I don't get home in time to get the 8 hours.
2: Yeah. Mm-hmm.
1: But,
2: you stretch yourself really, really thin, dude.
1: Let's try. I'll try for it next week.
2: Can you commit to it right here, right now?
1: I'll try.
2: Sleep on three.
1: Okay.
2: One, two, three. Sleep.
1: Now that the past

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1: Teens are bringing back something I thought we were done with, and that is flip phones.
2: Yeah.
1: You sent this article to the group chat yesterday, JR. I went home. My son had crafted a flip phone out of, like, cardboard.
3: What?
1: Once in a while, he'll grab a box and just do something goofy with it. But he made a flip phone, like, laminated it, wrote on the front of it with the numbers and stuff. Just this little craft project.
2: Yeah.
1: But apparently, he wants a flip phone.
2: Isn't that wild?
3: Do your kids have cell phones?
1: Yes.
3: Well, you should do it. You should swap out his iPhone for a flip phone.
1: Call me crazy. I think we've perfected the phone form. The iPhone, just flat brick with the screen all the way on the front of it.
3: Yeah.
1: I don't think going back to flip phones is a good idea.
2: It's boring. The iPhone, the Android, they're boring phones.
3: Yeah.
1: I don't know.
3: It's the satisfaction of hanging up on someone and being able to just click it close.
1: I hear what you're saying.
3: Yeah.
1: And that is cool. And you see it in movies and stuff. Also, the flipping it, or like flipping it open, like with one hand.
2: Yeah.
3: Yeah.
1: You know, go for Jake.
3: He probably wants a flip phone because to them, it's like a foreign artifact.
2: A
3: They've
2: relic.
3: Never even like seen one in real life. Like, oh my God, I can't believe these used to exist.
1: Again, but I think we've perfected the form. I think the phone that we have now, the phone we're traditionally, you know, is whatever inches,
3: yeah.
1: 6 inches long and all screen, that's a perfect device.
2: From what I've read, it's to prevent overstimulation.
1: Wow.
2: Because it's so easy to get overstimulated with our cell phones. We are addicted to them.
3: They are
2: a menace to society. So if these teens want to kind of roll back the clock to flip phones to protect their mental health,
1: yeah.
2: I mean, that's not a bad thing.
1: I mean, I don't think my kid has the duration or the endurance to sit there and play Snake for three
3: yeah,
1: hours.
3: Yeah, they don't know how good they have it is the thing. Yeah.
2: You know how I know I'm getting old?
1: What's that?
2: They want to bring back flip phones. And then also, the other day I went to DQ, ton of teenagers there.
1: Yeah.
2: And they're all wearing like big JNCO jeans like I wore in middle school.
3: Yeah. Everything always
2: I was like,
3: comes
2: what
3: back around.
2: What is happening?
3: Yeah, that's so funny.
1: When your style comes back around, it's now officially
3: it's
1: your
3: It's starting to creep
2: boy.
3: In. I see people wearing like True Religion jeans. I'm
2: yeah.
3: like, oh my God, I used to wear those like in high school. Yeah.
1: Well, Mallory, I hate to say it, but you're 33 as of today.
3: I know. I don't want to think about it.
2: Welcome to our side.
3: No, I'm still lower 30s. You guys are up there.
1: Look back and see the hill.
4: Yeah. I'm a redneck. I drink beer and I dip skull. Guess I'm a rambler.

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1: This is Northwest Now with Mallory.
2: A magnitude 3.8 earthquake was recorded off the Oregon coast yesterday around 2 p.m.
3: Oh, JR, what's the first question? We went over this early on.
4: Hold on, when you were hold on. Will there be a tsunami?
3: Yes.
2: No.
4: Okay.
2: There will not be. Thank you for asking.
3: You're nailing it, JR.
2: Yeah, gosh. Killed it.
4: Almost forgot.
3: Welcome to the Northwest, bro.
2: The James Beard Awards were last night in Chicago, and there were two big wins for Portland. Yeah. Scotch Lodge, a bar in Southeast Portland, was named Outstanding Bar.
3: Which is like, that's like the top bar category.
2: Yeah, you know, wow. I tried to make a reservation for my birthday tonight at this place, and I couldn't get a res.
3: It's the best bar, not only in Portland, but in the nation.
2: Yeah, that's so cool. Hopefully I get a res at some point in my life. But I'm 33, so actually we'll be dying soon.
3: Yeah, I don't know. Yes. Happy birthday, Mallory.
2: And best chef, Chef Ryan Roadhouse. Is that his last name? Ryan Roadhouse, who founded Nodu Gyro, a restaurant in downtown Portland. So those are two great wins for Portland.
3: If your last name is Roadhouse, you're going to be a chef.
4: Yeah, you're like either that or you'd be like an MMA fighter.
2: Yeah, seriously. A former Portland Winterhawks alum, I can't talk, Seth Jarvis, won the Stanley Cup on Sunday night with the Carolina Hurricanes. This is the first title for the Hurricanes since 2006, so that's pretty cool.
3: And keep in mind, that's Tom Dundon's team. So, like, the owner of the Blazers, that's his hockey team.
4: Wow. He knows something about winning.
2: It's very serendipitous.
4: He just doesn't have a head coach right now.
3: Right. Because we just lost him, too.
4: Yeah.
3: And Seth Jarvis also, like, played for Team USA. So, like, this is the first time, like, a silver medal in a Stanley Cup.
4: Okay.
3: Like, that's only happened, like, six times in history, so.
2: He's very talented.
3: Yeah, we're very excited for Seth Jarvis.
2: Good job, Seth.
3: And Tom Dundon's both teams. Bring a little of that magic to Portland next year. That's what we want. Coming up at 7:03, we are sending you and your family to the happiest place on earth. Stick around for that next keyword. You want to get as many of these as possible.

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1: I think the YYY is nice, Mallory.
2: I'm feeling a little down.
3: So here's the scenario, if I may say.
2: Yeah.
3: A man that Mallory has been, you know, getting really friendly with. What are you on, 10 dates now?
2: 10.
1: 9 or 10. She's a little unclear.
3: Yeah. But
1: the fact you've lost count means it's a lot of dates.
3: Yeah. Right. Like, they're headed towards exclusivity here, in my opinion.
2: Yeah, and in
3: until
2: mine, but not in his opinion.
3: Maybe what has just happened now, Mallory feels like she's being shortchanged with the happy birthday text she just got.
1: Happy birthday with the YYY on the end of it.
3: Yeah. And then a GIF.
2: Yeah. I don't know what I expect. Truly, I don't know, but I think I was hoping for more than a text.
1: I think what you're expecting is more. That's the simplest way to put it.
2: Yeah.
3: Like what were you expecting?
2: I don't, you know.
3: It's hard to say?
2: It is. It is hard to say because him and I we're definitely not boyfriend, girlfriend. We haven't even talked about exclusivity. But, I mean,
3: you might be exclusive. He right. might not be.
2: Yeah, I mean, he did go to the movies last night and I wasn't with him. I don't know who he was with. No, I don't know.
3: I go to the movies solo a lot, though.
1: But you live across from a movie theater.
2: It's been 10 dates in a month and a half. That's a lot of time with someone.
3: It is.
1: And it's your birthday today.
2: Yeah.
1: And he's made no plans to take you out or anything like that.
3: Celebrate you.
2: There's been nothing. The only thing I'm kind of impressed by

0: that he remembered. Even though I told him.
1: That's a start.
0: Yeah,
1: basic.
0: That's a start.
1: Yep.
2: Pretty basic.
0: That's the bare minimum.
2: It's written on our fridge here in the office.
1: It is. I wonder if it's on his.
0: Yeah.
1: You know, right under the other girl's name.
0: Yeah, come on, pretty much. She has a whole like Excel sheet. Yeah, so I don't know. And now I'm like pretty frustrated and I don't even want to text him back.
1: Yeah.
3: Yeah.
1: That's hard.
2: I think he's underserving in this situation. I think a lot of times, JR just said this off the air, I think a lot of times you expect more than is reasonable.
0: Okay,
2: but
0: that's
2: not
0: fine.
2: In this one.
1: Yeah, most days in most scenarios you expect way too much. But in this one, it's kind of shortchanging you.
0: What do you think would be appropriate?
1: Flowers to the office.
2: Yep. Any kind of plans to take you out, drinks later on in the week?
1: A singing telegram?
2: I know you have plans with your friends tonight,
0: yeah.
2: And I know you've mentioned that to him, so he might know that this night's off limits, but... make plans for later in the week.
1: Shut it up.
0: I'm free tomorrow.
1: Yeah.
0: Yeah. I felt a little weird because he's not invited to my dinner tonight with my friends,
1: mm-hmm.
0: but I also don't think his friends know I exist.
1: Mm. Oh, yeah. That's
0: so,
1: a good point.
0: It goes both ways.
2: Again, I don't know if you have a good sense of what you exist in his life. I think you think the worst in the situation
0: I am.
2: A lot.
0: Yeah. I always assume dating is hard. All so right. with
1: Can
0: dating, I.
1: If I could just jump to the other side and play devil's advocate
2: for
1: a second.
2: Are you flip-flopping,
1: Jer? Well, hold on. Let me
0: okay.
1: just say, dates, like specific dates and time, are really hard for me. I even have to put in my calendar my fiance and I's anniversary
2: totally.
1: So I don't forget that
2: date. But
1: you
2: did that.
0: But you did that.
1: Yeah. I mean, after a few years.
2: it took multiple
1: Not
2: years.
1: After 10 dates.
2: Okay, we can't give you that one then. It is the Morning Stampede. It is Mallory's birthday today. We love you, Mallory.
0: Thank you so much.

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2: Bob from Gresham, good morning.
3: Yes, Kong, to wish Mallory a happy birthday.
2: Aww, that's nice, Bob.
4: Hey, Bob, real quick, though, question. So a guy Mallory's been dating 9 or 10 dates. Things are getting pretty serious. All he's done is send her a little happy birthday text.
5: With some dancing people.
4: Yeah, should she be let down by that?
3: Yes.
4: You see?
5: Yes, we agree.
4: Yeah.
5: It is so far unanimous on the Lazy Boy text line. It is so far unanimous on the phone lines.
4: We are all on the same page here.
6: For once, seriously, everyone agrees on this.
5: Hi, The Bull, who's this?
7: Hello, this is Mallory's grandmother, and I wanted to wish her happy birthday today.
6: That's so nice. Thank you, Grandma.
7: Yes, happy birthday, Mallory. Too bad you have to work today.
5: Yeah, well, we're giving her tomorrow off because she's going to go party tonight.
6: Yep. Yeah.
7: Oh, great. Well, that works just as well.
6: And I'm with these two, so it's not that bad.
5: That's nice. She doesn't mean that, though. We didn't get her anything.
4: Yeah.
6: Grandma, what do you think about the guy I've been dating that hasn't made plans with me for my birthday and only sent me a text?
5: That's pretty much my feeling, too.
6: Yeah.
7: Wait for an explanation, at least.
6: He's not going to give me an explanation. He probably thinks remembering is enough.
7: Well, give him a second chance.
4: See?
5: You're being...
4: She loves love, you guys.
5: Much too tolerant, Grandma.
4: She loves love.
6: My mom is the same way.
4: Really?
6: Oh, you don't know the circumstance.
7: Have fun tonight.
6: Oh, thank you. I'll talk to you soon.
7: Okay. Bye.
5: Bye, Grandma.
4: The best voice.
6: That was so cute of her.
5: Yeah, but listen to Bob, not to your grandma.
6: Yeah.
4: You know what her voice reminds me of? And tell me if I'm way off base here. It's almost like Winnie the Pooh. It's so comforting to me.
5: It almost feels like a bad impression of a grandma. That's how grandma you're is.
6: You know what's funny, grandma, too? She's definitely calling on her landline.
5: Oh, really?
4: Oh, yeah. I love that.
5: Yes.
4: Rotary.
5: 503.
6: Someone texted in. Joe texted in. 10 dates and just a text? That's sus.
5: Oh. Sus.
6: Yeah.
5: That's
4: and
5: well
4: the
5: put,
4: floodgates
5: Joe.
4: Have opened.

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2: The sun is aggressively celebrating your birthday on my back right now, Mallory.
3: I love it.
4: Do you need some SPF back there, dude? I got some in my bag.
2: Dude, I feel like, I don't know if these windows in our studio are UV protected, but I don't know if they're doing the trick right
4: certainly
2: now.
4: Certainly not.
2: We got $1,000. Getting on with that. $1,000 minute time. If you want to try and win this $1,000, it's pretty easy to do.
4: Yeah, he's going to answer 10 questions in 60 seconds.
2: Easy.
4: And if you can do that, you're going to be $1,000 richer. How about that?
2: We're also going to require that you wish Mallory a happy birthday.
3: Yes. Yep,
4: mandatory.
3: Right. Absolutely.
2: Right off the bat. If you don't do that,
3: you're out. We buzz you out.
2: We buzz you out.
4: With more than three Y's.
3: Yeah. Yeah, more
2: birthday.
3: Than just a text.
4: No GIFs, please. No GIFs.
2: No GIFs. 503-733-0987. It's your shot to win $1,000 with the Morning Stampede. 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It's Megan Maroney, Am I Okay, on 98.7 The Bull with your Morning Stampede in 2 hours of commercial-free music.

0: good morning, we do ask that you do one thing right off the bat, Hannah.
1: Happy birthday, Mallory.
2: Oh, thank you.
0: Oh,
2: okay,
0: you're
2: she
0: so
2: passes.
0: Sweet.
2: So
0: we're
2: nice.
0: Straight up bribing him. We didn't want to have to buzz you out before the contest even started, Hannah.
3: We got $1,000 and we got 10 questions. Now, we're not going to change those questions until somebody gets them all right.
2: Hannah, how are you feeling about playing this game today?
1: I'm so excited, but I'm also sad because my son's not here with me and we would always listen every morning on our way to school and he'd always ask to call in. Call in, Mom, call
0: oh.
1: in.
0: I love that. That's what this is all about right
2: but
0: here.
2: But the one day you get through, he's not there.
1: I know.
0: Win it for him.
1: Win it for me, though.
0: Make it happen for your son. What's your son's name?
1: Bentley.
0: Make it happen
2: Cute.
0: For Bentley today, Hannah.
4: Let's go over the rules real quick, though.
0: I assume Bentley knows them. If you get one wrong,
3: we buzz you out.
0: If you pronounce something wrong,
2: we buzz you out.
0: And if you take longer than 60 seconds,
5: we buzz you out.
6: 60 seconds, 10 questions, $1,000. The $1,000 minute starts now.
0: What is the best meal that your parents used to make, Hannah?
1: Ribeye steaks on the grill.
2: Ooh. Yum.
0: Portland City Council just voted to ban what food made from duck or goose?
1: Foie gras.
0: Foie gras. Whoa, who was the guy in the yellow shirt in Morgan Wallen's Denver walkout?
1: Morgan Wallen.
0: Tell me any one of the Disney keywords we're using on 98.7 The Bull.
1: Resort.
0: That's right. What retail business is next door to Salt and Straw's Northeast location?
1: I totally forgot that one.
0: Oh, no!
2: Oh, no!
0: You got 35 seconds. Look it up. The retail business next door to Salt and Straw's Northeast location, Hannah. That's what we're looking for.
3: 45. Not to add any pressure.
0: This is heartbreaking. Like,
3: yeah.
0: Poor
3: yeah.
0: Bentley listening to Mom choke.
1: He's going to be happy I got through anyways.
0: Okay, well, we'll yeah. go with that then.
2: You're on the radio, so that's
0: and
2: cool.
0: And time. Hannah, regardless of not doing all that great on the $1,000 minute, we still love you.
3: Yeah, thanks so much for playing along. Thank you for listening.
1: Thank you. And Mallory, the day's not over, so don't count them out.
2: Oh,
3: okay.
0: She's that's on grandma's
3: what,
0: side.
3: All right.
2: That's what a lot of people have been saying, but I am so frustrated. Like, I don't even want to text them back.
1: The day's not over.
2: I know.
3: Imagine you're frustrated all this time, only for later in the day. You are just blown away by this big surprise or something.
2: That would be nice, but
0: I kind of have a feeling we're buzzing Tom out today.
3: Yeah.
0: I
3: get a feeling.
1: Yeah. You guys have a great day. Happy birthday, Mallory.
2: Thank you so much.
0: You're great, Hannah.
3: Talk soon.
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1: Is it crazy that I kind of want to start my own bike bus because it seems like they're so much fun?
2: It does seem really cool.
3: I could see you doing that through the Beaverton suburbs.
1: The problem with it is my job schedule makes it a little hard for me to be in Beaverton.
3: Oh, you know what? Okay, how did he do bike bus if school's out?
1: Good question.
2: Yeah.
1: Wait a second.
3: Wait a second.
2: Are these kids?
1: Alex Warren, who is in town this weekend, did the bike bus, following in the footsteps of Justin Timberlake,
2: Benson Boone,
3: Zara Larsson.
2: Zara, yeah.
1: All these people who have done the bike bus, which is a group of kids who ride from a part of their community to the school every day. It's a school organized event.
2: It's amazing.
1: I think it's like the gym teacher or something like that. I might have that wrong. One of the teachers organizes this.
3: Yeah.
1: They sent out word to Justin Timberlake many years back. He came and did it and has triggered a domino effect of celebrities doing it when they come to town.
3: It looks awesome.
1: It looks so cool. Good question, though. This school's not still in session.
3: No, surely not.
1: Do I have the dates wrong? Did Alex Warren do it this weekend? I thought he was here this weekend.
3: I just saw the news article this morning as well.
1: Yeah.
3: So it had to have been recent.
2: Yeah, was it taped previously?
1: Maybe. Okay.
3: But that means he would have had to come to Portland twice, right?
1: And they would have all had to keep that secret for X number of days?
2: No, you couldn't do that.
3: He said they did the bike on June 12th. The community bike ride on June 12th.
1: That's this last weekend. School's out.
3: School's out.
2: Everywhere, though?
1: We can't trust the media anymore.
2: Are they summer school kids?
1: I don't know, maybe.
2: I used to be one.
1: I don't know, maybe.
2: Could be.
1: Are they organizing the bike bus in the summer?
3: Says he joins the bike bus before his show.
2: Would that be even nicer if he helped
1: the summer school kids,
2: the troubled youth that I was?
1: Was it troubled or was it like a school problem?
3: Okay, here we go.
2: There's a little bit of both.
3: This says that the ride ended at the Moda Center.
1: Oh, so they rode the bike bus.
3: They must have rode
2: to the concert?
3: To the show or
1: that's
3: something.
1: What? Even
3: yeah, that's
2: way cooler.
3: Okay, I take it back what I said when I was doubting Alex Warren.
2: That's not ordinary at all.
1: That's extraordinary.
2: You're dang right
3: it
2: is.
3: Yeah, that's pretty cool.
1: I want to start a bike bus. I think they look like, so what a good idea, too.
2: Yeah, I need a bike first, but I'm down.
1: Okay, I'm going to get an e-bike. Can I do it on my motorcycle?
3: I thought that you guys could join whoever hosts it.
1: Yeah,
3: they're
1: totally.
3: Like, oh, part of a local radio station. Let's do a bike bus and play some country music.
1: We're famous.
2: Yeah.
3: Ish.
1: Let's go do that. 503-733-0987 is the number to call anytime you want with your Morning Stampede.
4: A few days before he turned 80, he was sitting out back in a rocker. He said, what you been up to lately?

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1: This is Northwest Now with Mallory.
2: A magnitude 3.8 earthquake was recorded on the Oregon coast yesterday around 2 p.m.
3: Will there be a tsunami?
4: No, JR.
2: There will not be a tsunami. Okay. We are safe this round.
4: That is the first question you ask in the PNW when you hear about a coastal earthquake. Will there be a tsunami?
3: Why, though? Explain this to me.
2: And is the answer ever yes?
4: Yeah, sometimes.
3: The big one could come?
4: Yeah, that's what we're expecting when the big one comes. When I say the big one, all caps, the big one happens, it's going to wipe us all
2: everything.
4: Out. Everything. Yeah. The buildings are going to fall down, the big ones, and it's due.
3: Why is there not like a pizza in the PNW called the big one?
4: I'm sure there is.
3: There's got to be.
4: Probably because we're fearful
2: JR,
4: of it.
2: Someone's going to steal your idea. You better go do that now.
3: I rescind that comment.
2: Bad idea.
4: Hit the top button.
2: The James Beard Awards were last night in Chicago, and there were two big wins from Portland. Scotch Lodge, a bar in Southeast Portland, was named Outstanding Bar. That's quite the title. And Best Chef for our region was Chef Ryan Roadhouse, who founded Nodu Guro. Hopefully I'm pronouncing that correctly. Which is a restaurant in downtown Portland. That's great.
4: We literally got Outstanding Bar here. Like the James Beard Award. This is the Chef Awards.
2: Yeah.
4: This is like the Grammys for chefs.
3: So cool.
4: And the best bar is here. Not even Mallory on her birthday could get a reservation.
2: No. My friend a few days ago texted me, you're trying to figure out where I want to go tonight. And he sent me Scotch Lodge. He goes, let's try and go here. And I was looking at it. I'm like, is it a whiskey bar? I don't really want to go there for my birthday, but like maybe. And then the next day I tried to look in reservations, completely booked. I'm like, well, shoot, maybe I do want to go.
4: Now I want to go.
2: Like, hang on a minute. A former Portland Winterhawks alum, Seth Jarvis, won the Stanley Cup on Sunday night with the Carolina Hurricanes. This is the first title for the Hurricanes since 2006, and I can't help but think they only won because of a Winterhawks alum. Go Seth!
4: Yeah, it was Seth Jarvis that I think really brought it home for them.
2: Absolutely.
4: Think he is one of their like star players. I don't follow hockey that closely.
2: Yeah.
4: But let's get a little of that magic that Tom Dundon, owner of the Hurricanes and the Portland Trailblazers, bring a little of that here.
3: That'd be really cool. Let's just get a coach first. Let's start at the basement level here. Okay. Let's get a coach.
4: You're right. I am shooting a little high. Wanting to get like Giannis or whatever.
2: Yeah.
4: Before we get a coach.
3: I think he's going to Boston.
4: Oh, really?
3: Yeah.
4: But you promised me.
3: I did.
4: Yeah.
3: It can still happen.
4: Okay. Coming up in just a few minutes, we got another keyword for you to go off to the Disneyland Resort. Stick with us. Yeah.

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2: 70 years of joy coming alive at the Disneyland 70th celebration. 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We'll talk about it coming up in the Music City Minutes.
3: Yes, yes.
2: It's awesome news. We love any time when Disney and our favorite music start collaborating. That's the word I was looking for.
3: It's happening more and more.
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1: The thing where you have to pay to pick your seat on a flight now, how long have we been doing that?
2: Too long.
1: It's right, for sure.
2: But I remember it where we didn't have to do that as well. You used to be able to just pick a seat.
1: Yeah, the fee surprises me as to how much it is.
2: It's a lot.
1: Would you say it was $60?
2: Like $60 to sit in the middle of the plane.
3: And then I refuse.
2: Isn't that insane?
3: Yeah.
2: And then if you still want to pick your seat, but like in the back, it's like almost $30.
1: Oh, there's like priority sections too?
2: Yeah. But it's not even that good. It's not even like first class. Like, it's literally you get to pick if you want to sit like in the middle of the plane. That's $60.
1: Jeez.
2: If you want to sit in the back by the bathroom, but you want to choose the aisle, it's going to cost you at least $30. One way.
1: Nope. And so if you don't choose, you don't elect to choose, you're getting stuck in the middle seats.
2: In the middle, in the back, right next to the bathroom.
3: Not always. Not always.
2: You do get lucky sometimes.
3: Sometimes you can get lucky. I refuse to pick a seat. I'm already spending entirely too much for the flight itself.
2: Yeah.
1: Right.
3: You know what I mean? I'm not going to pay more for extra luggage or to pick your seat. I let them pick it.
1: Will you get bumped? That's another question, too. Like, if you don't choose, like, say, I sign up and I say, I don't care where you put me.
2: You won't get kicked off the plane.
1: No, I don't mean that. I mean more like, will you get bumped? If you like you, let's say you land an aisle seat,
2: mm-hmm.
1: will you get bumped probably at some point to a middle seat?
2: Oh, I feel like your seat assignment, if you don't choose, happens probably at the very last minute.
3: Okay. Yeah.
2: It's gotta. But it's so much. $60 for one way. So that's 120 round trip.
1: Oh, I didn't realize that.
3: When you just spent a few hundred on the flight itself.
1: Yeah. Because you're flying to Reno or whatever.
2: Insane. Yeah. I'm flying to Chicago. Kind of a long flight. 4.5, 5 hours. I would love to sit window, but I'm not paying an extra 120. You're out of your goddamn mind.
3: Anytime I don't pick my seat and I get the aisle seat, I get so excited.
2: God has blessed you on that day.
3: Big time.
2: It's harder for you guys because you guys are quite tall. So it's like you really need to get lucky with the aisle.
1: Which I never do. I'm middle seat always.
2: Always.
1: And I've spent the whole flight because I'm wide.
2: Yeah.
1: Hugging myself. And like keeping my feet together. I don't want to like be caught manspreading or whatever.
2: And then the person in front of you reclines all the way, which is another thing to talk about.
1: And then I braid their hair.

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2: Here's your Music City Minute with JR.
3: I got to start with the bad news here.
4: Yeah.
3: You know, we got to get this out of the way. I didn't want this to be true. I tried to run this through ChatGPT. I tried to find, you know, conflicting articles. Chat told me it was incorrect information.
4: Well, hey, if ChatGPT, generative AI, doesn't know, who does?
3: You know who did know? TMZ, because they have the documents.
5: TMZ is always so, they're so quick.
4: They're right.
5: And they're always right.
3: Yeah.
4: I don't know if they're always right, but.
3: And what I'm kind of beating around the bush here, because I don't really want to say it, but Jelly Roll and Bunny XO are getting divorced.
4: Now, is it bad news? I know I talked about this earlier. Is it bad news? Like, divorce is usually good news.
3: Yeah?
4: It's from the outside, it makes us sad, because that was a couple that we looked up to and inspired, and we were like, what a fun mix they are.
5: Just because they're getting divorced doesn't mean they're both, like, you know, unhappy, and now they're breaking up, and they're, okay, now we're free. It's like, well, was there infidelity? Was something really bad happening?
4: I see what you're saying.
5: Did
4: but
5: one
4: still,
5: person want this, and the person didn't?
4: If that did happen, they need to not be together. That's what I'm trying to, like, say
5: right
4: here. Divorce is a good thing, almost universally.
5: This is a very interesting take. How do you feel about this,
3: JR? I mean, when I was a child and my parents got divorced, it wasn't a very great thing.
4: I also didn't like it, but I now have a sister that I wouldn't have had if they didn't get split up. They weren't happy together.
3: Yeah.
4: That's what I'm saying.
3: Like, well, see, my parents aren't even happy separate, so I don't... I'm not really sure if it did much of anything. But yeah, you know, I've become a big Jelly Roll fan, especially through his involvement in WWE. And it's just kind of a bummer, you know?
4: I loved him too.
5: How old is Jelly Roll?
3: It's a good question.
4: I don't know. 40?
3: Hey Siri, how old is Jelly Roll? Let's see what she says.
5: I'm asking, so I think
3: 41.
4: 41.
3: 41.
5: Well, I'm 33. My relationship's ending today. So, you know, we've got another single guy on the
3: D-Day premise. For two couples here. So. All right, move on to the good news here, though, because there's a lot of it. Disney's July 4th celebration. They're celebrating America's 250th birthday with a huge TV special. It's called Disney Celebrates America, Nashville's Star-Spangled Bash.
4: Love it!
3: And this has a pretty good lineup. It's going to be headlined by Reba McEntire, Tim McGraw.
4: Love it.
3: And Little Big Town.
4: Great.
3: Big event.
4: Great mix. Love that.
3: Yep.
4: When two of our worlds collide, which Disney we love, and then country music, that's great.
3: Yeah, and the celebration continues. Because what if I told you could see Chris Stapleton live in concert for just $17.76?
5: I wouldn't believe you.
3: It's crazy to think about, right? But that tie-in, of course, is because it's America's 250th birthday. Mm. He's playing a show in Los Angeles. And tickets start at just $17.76.
4: That's amazing. I heard Ticketmaster fees, $85 a piece.
3: Yeah, of course. Yeah.
5: Yeah.
3: So
5: don't
3: when you round up.
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3: It's America.
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2: Walker Hayes coming to the Oregon State Fair on August 30th. We have got tickets to give away, but you need to prove that you fancy.
3: Yeah, we want to know, what are you fancy like?
4: I love this game. I think it's so funny.
3: So, for example, Jake, what are you fancy like today?
2: Today, I'm feeling fancy like because, you know, I'm a Croc enthusiast.
3: Yeah.
2: When my Crocs are getting a little dirty, I don't use regular soap and water. I use the official branded Crocs sponge.
4: Oh, wow.
2: Comes out of a case. Sponge up official Crocs polish because I'm fancy like, bro.
4: That's
3: Dang.
4: Good.
3: Mallory, what are you fancy like today?
4: Today's a special day. I'm 33 today, so I'm fancy like 33 birthday candles.
3: Okay.
4: I feel fancy. Old.
2: Fancy. It's fancy. Not old. You're fancy.
4: I'm fancy.
2: Yeah. JR, you were reluctant to say why you were fancy yesterday.
3: Well, I don't want people to think less of me. You know, I'm a little embarrassed.
2: Why would I think less of you when you're fancy, bro?
4: Yeah.
3: Well, okay. Do you really want to know?
2: I do.
4: Yeah.
3: I'm fancy like fresh cut pineapple on frozen pizza.
2: That's fancy, dude.
4: Wow.
2: Not the canned pineapple. He's talking
3: no.
2: the fresh cut.
4: Wait, you said fresh cut on frozen pizza?
3: Yeah.
2: Like, he takes frozen pizza,
3: yep.
2: DiGiorno from
4: and
2: the delivery.
4: And you cut the pineapple and put it, oh, wow,
3: yeah.
4: That's fancy.
3: That's what I'm fancy like.
2: The fanciest thing I've ever heard.
3: Yeah. What are you fancy like? Call us.
2: 503-733-0987. If you can get through and convince us that you're fancy,
5: trust me, it won't take much convincing.
2: We will give you Walker Hayes tickets. He's going to be at Oregon State Fair end of August. It's 98.7 The Bull with your Morning Stampede.

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2: Andrea from Hillsboro, good morning. How are you?
3: Good morning. I am great. How are you?
2: I'm great. We are requiring everybody right off the bat to wish happy birthday to Mallory.
3: Happy 33rd birthday, Mallory.
4: Thank you. Even got the age right.
5: Wow.
2: Andrea, to follow up with that, we are giving away Walker Hayes tickets to the first person who can convince us that they're fancy. So tell us, Andrea,
5: what are you fancy like?
3: Well, I'm fancy like I have a picture of me and a celebrity on my phone, and that celebrity is Jake.
4: Wow!
5: Whoa!
2: I don't know about that.
5: And you're disqualified.
3: Oh, no.
2: That's the best you can do.
4: Where was this photo taken?
5: Yeah, what's the story?
3: It was at an auction a few years ago. I think it was my kid's school. You were auctioning something off.
2: That's awesome of me. I don't remember this happening.
5: And you do auctions?
2: I am an auctioneer, but I don't remember doing one for a school. Was it in Hillsboro?
3: It was the German International School.
2: Oh, okay. Now I remember it. Yes.
5: All right.
2: Yeah. Okay, yeah.
5: You know what? Huddle, you guys, huddle.
2: All right, let's get in here. I mean, he's not that great, but...
5: We accept it! You're in!
4: Yes! Nice!
2: Walker Hayes on August 30th at the Oregon State Fair in Fun, Oregon. Andrea, congratulations, you're going.
3: All right.
2: We're going to have you hold the line. I'll come back and grab some information from you, okay?
3: Okay.
2: Fancy like every day with the Morning Stampede at 8:30 on 98.7 The Bull. Just convince us you're fancy. We'll hook you up with Walker Hayes tickets. Here we go. On a

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0: A chef in Portland won a very prestigious James Beard Award. We'll tell you who, where to go to get some good food,
1: and how you cannot get a reservation there.
0: Yeah. In 6 minutes on Northwest Now, it's 98.7 The Bull. 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
2: A magnitude 3.8 earthquake was recorded off the Oregon coast yesterday around 2 p.m.
3: Will there be a tsunami?
4: Got it, JR.
2: No, we're Mark safe.
4: Mark safe from disaster from tsunami.
2: Yes. The James Beard Awards were last night in Chicago, and two big wins for Rose City. Scotch Lodge, a bar in Southeast Portland, was named Outstanding Bar, and we got a Best Chef for our region. This was Chef Ryan Roadhouse, who founded Nodi Guro. That's a restaurant in downtown Portland. That's great. Two wins.
4: If you're not familiar with the James Beard Awards, it's like the Grammys of chefs. Like,
2: yes.
4: This is the award that they're all vying for. This is equivalent to like getting a Michelin star for your restaurant.
2: That's wow. I mean, we are a great food city.
4: And it's the outstanding bar. So it's not like best bar that serves under 100 people with, you know, like a garlic-based drinks or anything like that.
2: Garlic-based drinks.
4: Is like the outs. This is like the best bar.
2: It's the best.
4: And America is here in Portland.
2: I gotta go. I hope I can get a res one day. A former Portland Winterhawks alum, Seth Jarvis, won the Stanley Cup on Sunday with the Carolina Hurricanes. This is the first title for the Hurricanes since 2006.
4: I remember watching Seth Jarvis play. He was outstanding. Like, the kids on the Winterhawks who really stand out.
2: Yeah.
4: If you've never been to a Winterhawks game, you really need to go.
2: And I haven't. I want
4: to
2: go.
4: This is the funnel league to get into the AHL. Which will get you into the NHL.
2: Okay.
4: And sometimes stars come out of Portland.
2: I've always wanted to see a hockey game. I want to see the fighting and stuff. It looks so fun. I've heard they're a great time.
4: I always find that a distraction. Like, I just like, you play hockey, I'm one of those guys.
2: Yeah.
4: And it's not popular. Everybody in the crowd goes crazy when the fight starts.
2: Yeah.
4: And I'm just mostly like sitting there with my arms crossed. Like, come on, guys.
3: You don't like the stick? Gloves.
4: I just don't.
3: Shirt.
4: I don't want to watch you fight. I'm here to watch hockey.
3: No, I get that.
4: I know that's an unpopular opinion, but that's how I feel sometimes. Seth Jarvis, congratulations to him. Also, congratulations to Tom Dundon, owner of the Blazers, for getting his Stanley Cup.
3: Yeah,
4: he owns
3: about
4: the
3: that?
4: Hurricanes as well.
3: And now get a head coach for the Blazers. Find somebody.
4: Step two.
3: Yeah.
4: Now that you got all that money coming in,
3: yeah.
4: Turn a little of it that our way. This is your morning stampede. We're still inside 2 hours of commercial-free music. It seems like the commercial-free music lasts for hours on this show.
3: Yeah, like two of them.
4: Like two of them.
3: Like two full hours.
4: Coming up next, you're set to fly off to Disneyland with your family.

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2: We just learned big news from Disney that they're collabing with Nashville on something coming up.
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2: Love it.
3: And Tim McGraw's going to be playing, Reba McEntire, just to name a couple. 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
2: It's just so good. 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
2: To do a public, like, apology to my dental hygienist yesterday. Her name was Presley. She was the sweetest person ever, but she was working on my mouth, and that was going to be a rough go no matter what.
3: Okay.
2: I normally have pretty good oral health, but lately I've developed this new disorder. It's an autoimmune thing where my gums are just kind of inflamed at all times.
4: Ugh.
2: And it's awful. So I walked in there just knowing, like, this is going to be a horrendous appointment. Because at the dentist, when I have healthy gums, it starts bleeding.
4: Yeah.
2: But, like, it just bleeds at the drop of a hat. I felt so bad for her because she was the whole time kept checking in with me as she's scraping my teeth.
3: Yeah.
2: How you doing there? And I'm like, I am in misery here.
3: What did she have to say about your bloody gums?
2: Oh, like, it's a fairly uncommon thing that I have.
3: Okay.
2: So, like, they were kind of learning about it as we went. She's like, I just Googled this. I've never heard of this before. And it even scraping through it, she's like, is there anything I can do? I was like, I don't think so. I mean, if we could solve this, we would have, like, already solved
3: it. Just give me some laughing gas at this point.
2: Right,
3: yeah. Put me out of my misery.
4: Novocaine, the whole mouth.
2: Yeah.
4: I mean, that's really it.
2: She says, you're taking it really well. Do you have a high pain tolerance? And I'm like, no.
3: Oh,
2: I'm a big sissy. I mean, what can you do?
3: You can't walk out. I mean, I guess you could.
2: I'm just sitting there just kind of clenching, you know, and just like suffering through it. And they're like, we could put on some, like, you know, some lidocaine. I was like, it's too late. Just plow through.
4: You know what they have sometimes? They have, like, a squishy tooth you can hold. Anytime I get my teeth done, I'm like, hey, do you have one of those? Like, yeah, we got you.
2: Give me a teddy bear or whatever you got.
4: Squeeze onto it.
2: I felt so bad for her, and they were so nice. The dentist even came in and was like, hey, next time can we do anything different for you? I'm like, I think it just sucks for me. I don't know if there's anything can be done about it.
4: Bro, I really hope they get this under control for you.
2: Me too.
4: This is just terrible.
2: The meds I'm on aren't doing anything.
4: No, not at all.
2: Gotta move on to the next one. But it's a bummer. It's an autoimmune disorder that you just developed. There's no cure for it.
4: Have you tried whiskey?
3: Yeah, for real.
2: I need to break out the Western solution.
4: You know what I'm saying?
2: Yeah. I'm with you, dude.
4: It's an every country song. It's got to be good.
2: Suck down some 20 cigarettes like Morgan Wallen here. 98.7 The Bull. 20.

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1: Lindsay, what's going on?
2: A couple weeks ago, you were head talking about selling some toys or figurines to a guy, and he said, well, I get paid on the 10th. Did you actually get him, like, sell him on the 10th when he got paid, or what?
3: First off, can we just say how incredible it is,
4: Lindsay,
3: for you to follow up?
5: Yeah, that's so nice.
3: And do this.
1: I'm a sideline character in this storyline, and I'm honored to be a part of it.
2: After we talked about it, I literally put it in my phone because I was curious. But I'm on my way to work, and you guys were talking. I was like, I'm going to follow up and ask because I'm just curious.
1: Now I want to know.
3: Here's the thing. It's the last time I ever hold any items for anybody.
5: No.
3: I tried to do the right thing. Let me tell you. A few days before the 10th, our agreed upon date, I get a, hey man, just wanted you to know, I'm actually all good on the figures.
5: Oh, wow. Dude.
3: Just go ahead and sell them to someone else.
5: Wow. Aww. So how long did you hold it for before he sent that message?
3: Gosh, like, I want to say I held him for, it must have been a week.
1: Wow. It was more than that.
3: Yeah,
1: Lindsay, must have been a week. How long ago was this that we were talking about this?
5: It was a while ago, like at least two weeks ago.
1: Yeah, dude.
2: Week and a half.
1: Two weeks of lost benefit on this.
3: Yeah. I don't know. It's just, I felt like, okay, I'm going to stick to this because good things will come out of it. But you know what they say? No good deed goes unpunished.
2: Exactly.
3: Yeah.
1: I'm so glad you checked back in, but also at the same time, I kind of wish I didn't know about this story. You know?
2: I know. I mean, because, like, again, Mallory's all, it's not a payday. That's just really weird because maybe she got paid on Fridays or once a month or, you know, whatever. But for those of us in other industries, the 10th and the 25th are our paydays. So.
1: Wow. And still, no joy, dude.
3: Nope. Nate, if you're listening to this, I won't throw his last name out there. You gave me the runaround, bro. I was trying to do the right thing by you.
2: Disappointed with your listeners.
3: Yeah.
1: Lindsay, you're amazing. Thank you so much. This is so cool that you called back.
3: Yeah, thank you.
2: All right, cool, thanks.
1: An added storyline here, JR. Like, you're like the guy I look to discover how to sell on Facebook Marketplace.
3: Oh, thanks, man.
1: And to watch you trip and fall.
3: Oh, right on my face.
1: It's hard for me, man.
3: Yeah, it was tough, you know?
1: Like my selling idol.
3: I let down some people today.
5: You were trying to do the right thing.
3: Yeah, that's what I get.
1: Lesson learned, bro. Yeah. It's Josh Ross now. It's hard.

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1: I kind of thought it already was.
2: Yeah, yeah, I kind of did too.
1: YouTube was already bigger than Netflix, but apparently that just happened this past week.
2: Yeah.
1: Viewership of YouTube surpassed Netflix.
3: I would think that YouTube would have been higher as well, because it's been around forever.
1: I suppose
2: 2005.
1: So. Yeah, but like, aren't...
2: And it's free.
1: A ton of kids getting their content from YouTube. I know my kids, you know, my house, I watch a lot of Netflix, but my boys are like 12 hours a day on YouTube.
3: Yeah.
2: I watch a lot of stuff on YouTube, a lot of different creators, a lot of different radio folks, a lot of different collectors.
1: What would you say your subscription list looks like? Like, how big?
2: It's a few dozen.
1: Okay.
2: Yeah, you know.
1: That's not as many as I thought.
2: Right.
1: Yeah.
3: Didn't you also say, JR, that when you drive to work, sometimes if you want to play music, you'll use YouTube?
2: Oh, yeah.
3: If you're not listening to The Bull, of course.
2: Yeah.
3: Yeah, see, that's so interesting.
2: And yeah, I use YouTube.
1: You don't pay for the YouTube, right?
2: Well, no, I'm frugal.
1: I've learned that.
2: I can't do that.
1: Bro hasn't even turned on his AC yet this year.
3: Yeah,
2: well,
3: seriously.
2: Here's the thing. Like, when I drive sometimes and I'm not cranking The Bull, which isn't very often, I'll listen to YouTube. I won't watch the videos, but I'm new to the town, so I need my map.
1: Right.
2: So every verse and chorus, I have to swipe off to come back.
1: Figure out when your next
3: turn
1: is.
3: That's the one thing with YouTube I never understood, is that you have to have it open for it to play.
2: Yep.
3: How have they not fixed that?
2: They charge you.
1: Yeah, it's a pay thing now.
3: Oh,
1: yeah,
3: they're like, you have to pay to do that?
2: A lot of people want to do this. Let's kind of cash in.
3: Oh, come on.
2: And with YouTube, there's a lot of different, you know, you can pay for YouTube TV. You can pay for the app to work in the background, which it just should.
3: That's crazy.
2: You know what I mean?
1: Or should it?
2: Yeah.
1: They got to make that money, too. I'm surprised to hear it, though. Congratulations to YouTube, I guess.
2: Yeah.
1: The past is the future, baby.
3: Yeah.
1: Russell Dickerson, Now This Has Happened to Me on 98.7 The Bull.

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1: Bob from Gresham, what's going on?
2: Yes, Kong, to wish Mallory a happy birthday.
1: Oh, how about that?
3: Thanks, Bob.
1: Nice, Bob.
3: I am old.
1: You're not old.
4: 33, come on.
3: That's old.
4: No, stop it.
3: 33, I still feel like I'm 25, so I'm not sure what happened.
1: You're identifying as younger, that's great. But
3: I am.
1: 33 is great. I mean, you look great.
3: Thanks.
1: Except for your eyelashes.
3: Yeah, about to fly away.
4: The weird thing about getting older is, like, you don't feel different, like, in your mind, in your head, like, your perspective.
3: Mm-hmm.
4: But it's just, age is just such a strange thing.
3: It is weird. It's the pressure of society, I think, that makes age bad. But I'm happy to see another year. I'm lucky to be alive.
1: You have a lot of unchecked boxes at this point.
3: Yeah, thanks. I think
1: this one's going. Well, I'm telling
4: you, that's
1: why
4: thing.
1: You feel old.
4: Yeah, it's a positive thing.
3: Wait, I thought you meant like you're 33. You're so single.
1: That is what I mean.
3: Oh, okay.
4: It means you have so much left that you're going to accomplish, I think is what he's saying.
1: Yeah, that's a really nice spin to put on it, J.R.
4: Thank you.
3: That's not what he meant, but I appreciate it.
4: Dog, I'm trying to defend you.
1: I'm trying to get to the bottom of why you think you're so old, but you're not.
3: Yeah.
1: You have life still left to live.
3: Yeah, I do.
1: Let's go with that.
3: Okay.
1: Who else is famous that you're sharing today's birthday?
3: Tupac has my birthday. It's a big
4: what?
3: One. I know. That's always a fun fact. Geronimo? Who's Geronimo? Like a guy
1: like
3: from
1: the Apache chief, Geronimo?
3: Yes.
4: No way.
3: How lucky am I?
4: Gosh.
1: Huge. And now Mallory adding to the list.
3: And me. And yeah, that's it.
1: That's awesome.
3: Famous birthday, June 16th.
4: Look at that. That's Look cool. That. Happy birthday, Mal.
3: Yeah. Thank you.
1: Much more boxes still to check. And take that in the best way you possibly can.
3: It's good. I'm lucky to be here. I love to walk around the sun. Life is good.
1: Yeah. Are you going to go tour that apartment today?
3: Tomorrow.
1: Okay, tomorrow.
3: I'm moving out of my parents' house at the age of 33.
4: Damn right you are.
1: Just in time. That's another box right there. Check that one out. It's the Morning Stampede on 98.7 The Bull. Here's Jason Aldean.

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The latest from Lainey Wilson, phone, keys, wallet. How about adding a Disneyland ticket to that list? Hey, it's Emily. Let's get you and the fam to the happiest place on earth. Your keyword coming up right after 11 o'clock.

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Hey, it's Emily. 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

0: The best way to wake up in the morning is with no hangover. Hallelujah. Really good coffee and listening to the Morning Stampede. Hey, it's Emily. It's Portland's live local morning show right here on 98.7 The Bull, Monday through Friday, 6 a.m. to 10 a.m. And they are sending you to go see Walker Hayes. 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

This is a true story. 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

I know you're on your phone right now, even if you should not be. 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

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I got that winning keyword that you need to get there coming up right after 1 o'clock. I would say the Star Wars ride, because I still haven't been on it.

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17: 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Come on. 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

take it easy. And I say that to myself, like, when I'm pouring wine. 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It's only 2 o'clock. Just kidding. My name is Emily. Hope you're having a great Tuesday. Thanks for being right here and hanging out with me on 98.7 The Bull. It's, of course, Ella Langley.

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The latest from Taylor Swift, I Knew It, I Knew You, from the new Toy Story movie. My name is Emily. Thanks so much for listening and hanging with me today. B-Dub's up next for ya. Have a great rest of your Tuesday, Taco Tuesday, Tequila Tuesday, whatever kind of Tuesday you're having. Have a good one. I'll see you tomorrow. Look.

0: 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Brent Smith, the lead singer, Zach Myers plays guitar. 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

Chesney kicking off his next run at the Sphere in Las Vegas this weekend. It's B-Dub. This is 98.7 The Bull. Those shows, his last shows of 2026, I believe. That's it. And then we'll see what happens next year. 98.7 The Bull, Luke Bryan is on.

0: Over Autzen Stadium, Alabama Shakes opening up the show. One of my favorite kind of AAA sounding bands. 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Pink Skies is on 98.7 The Bull.
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3: But January in Cancun sounds pretty good, right? Luke Bryan just announced year 12 of his Crash My Playa Festival in Mexico. 4 days, January 13th through the 16th at an all-inclusive resort with concerts, pool parties, late-night shows, and apparently no responsibility whatsoever. Luke's bringing a pretty stacked lineup, too. Thomas Rhett, Hardy, Brothers Osborne, Brett Young, Gavin Adcock, among others. Now, I love that country artists have figured out the perfect business model. Hey, want to see us in concert? Great. What if we moved the concert to a beach and added unlimited tacos and marks? Honestly, by mid-January, most of us would pay extra just to see the sun. Crash My Playa, basically spring break for people whose backs hurt when they sleep wrong.

Young is on the show in about 10 minutes. The deluxe edition of I Didn't Come Here to Leave just dropped on Friday. Of course, the single is officially out to radio as of yesterday. And, well, we're talking with Chris in 10 minutes. 98.7 The Bolt.

0: commercial free. It's B-Dub. We're hanging with Chris Young. I Didn't Come Here to Leave is the new album. Obviously, Deluxe Edition is out, but the single is officially out, too, as far as a radio single. Man, I've been excited to play this one since you dropped it.
1: Thank you for that. One, two, it's really funny. Sort of like my calling card for this song is, it sounds like we wrote this song at 9 p.m. and we wrote it at 9 a.m.
0: Okay. All right. So if it sounds like it was a night right, then that's a good thing for sure.
1: Well, and it's a fun song. It's going to be perfect for summer. And it's just, all about getting with the people you know and the people maybe you hadn't seen in a little while and having a good time.
0: It's obviously the name of the album. The deluxe album's coming out. You've been running and gunning like this for almost 20 years. Does that title feel more personal than people realize from just the name of an album for you?
1: You can take that sort of like little, tip of the hat, the nod to that, but that was only slightly intentional. It was more so that I just love this song, and I think it does embody, sort of the new chapter I'm with Black River Entertainment and, everything that's going on there with them, and, being able to move forward and do some new stuff. I mean, this is my 10th album, which is just weird to even think about. And somebody said that the other day, and I was like, no. And I was like,

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We'll get you qualified. Good luck. Jordan Davis at number two with I Ain't Sayin'.

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She's incredible live. Puts on a visual spectacle and it's just an amazing show. 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